0: Everything is just fine. Why? Because she makes wine.
1: Russian, this is another one.

0: everything is just fine. Why? Because she makes wine.
1: Russian, this is another one.

0: Everything is just fine. Why? Because she makes wine.
1: Russian, this is another one.

0: DJ Millennium te da la hora.
1: 5 de la tarde, 32 minutos.
2: If you're looking for devotion, you've got to show me love.